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1: 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Or better yet, go to Times Square, take a picture of me with a Kodak. 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And tonight, let's enjoy life.

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Yeah, get it in, only way I'll get it out. 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